0: 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Almost 8 o'clock, time for tonight's cruise show, Brain Buster. 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

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Looking at your River Delta weather tonight. Chance of a shower. Partly cloudy. Lows around 68. Showers and thunderstorms tomorrow with a high of 86. Then on Friday, a chance of showers and thunderstorms. High of 87. Back to tonight's crucial brainbuster. 5.3% of Americans have done this three or more times. What is it? They've gotten married. This is Lynyrd Skynyrd. Classic KYMO.

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We are your home for Reed Howe and just another morning show. K-Y-M-O. Reed back tomorrow morning, starting your day at 6. I'm CJ Cruz. This is Soundgarden. It's Fell on Black Days. I'm Classic KYMO.

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Classic KYMO River Delta weather tonight. Showers, maybe a thunderstorm. Look for lows around 68. Showers and thunderstorms possible tomorrow with a high of 86. Got a chance of showers on Friday as well. High 87. Here's Delbert McClinton on Classic KYMO.

Tonight's Weird But True coming up in just a couple of minutes. Before we do that, I want to get you this hour's cruise control from the group Kansas. It's Carry On, My Wayward Son, classic KYMO.

0: till Tuesday in Voices Carry on 98.9 Classic KYMO. Tonight's weird but true. The fake money they used in the movie Rush Hour 2 looked so real that some extras tried to spend it, and the Secret Service wound up raiding the prop company that made it, seizing the money, and accusing the company of counterfeiting. Coming up, The Cure next. 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

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River Delta weather for tonight. Chance of showers, partly cloudy and a low 68. Showers and thunderstorms possible tomorrow with a high of 86. Then showers possible Friday as well. Your high 87. 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

Classic, KYMO. Your River Delta weather tonight, showers and thunderstorms possible. Lows around 68, and a 50% chance of showers and thunderstorms tomorrow. Looking for a high of 86. Showers and thunderstorms Friday with a high near 87. 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

0: Dire Straits, So Far Away on 98.9 Classic KYMO. Tonight's WTF, What the Florida. In Miami, a man walked into a convenience store carrying a live alligator in a cardboard box and attempted to trade it for a 12-pack of beer. According to Florida wildlife officials, the man had caught the 4-foot alligator at a nearby park and brought it into the store because he didn't have any money. When it came time to pay, he reportedly thought, well, let me try the alligator. The store clerk was not interested in the exchange rate and called authorities instead. The alligator was later released back into the wild, unharmed. The man later explained he was simply wanting a Corona. See you later, alligator. WTF, What the Florida. The Sweet Next. Classic KYMO.
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River Delta weather tonight. Chance of showers and thunderstorms. Lows around 68. A shower and thunderstorm possible tomorrow with a high of 86. Showers and thunderstorms Friday, high 87. Here's Harry Chapin on Classic KYMO.

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K-Y-M-O. It's just after 10 o'clock with me, CJ Cruz, Steve Winwood this hour. 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

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River Delta weather tonight. Showers and thunderstorms possible with lows around 68. Could see a shower and thunderstorm tomorrow with a high of 86. Showers possible Friday and a high of 87 with 38 special on Classic KYMO.

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Bubba went down to Georgia. He was looking for a soul to steal. He was in a bind because he was way behind and he was willing to make a deal. When he came across this young man sawing on a fiddle and playing it hot, and the devil jumped up on a hickory stump and said, "Boy, let me tell you what. 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

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Your River Delta weather tonight. Mostly cloudy. Look for lows around 68. Could see a shower thunderstorm tomorrow with a high of 86. Showers Friday, too, with a high of 87. 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

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Bertrand, Sykeston, Cape Girardeau.

playing hit after hit of the greatest music ever. J-Y-M-O. Just after 11 o'clock with me, CJ Cruz. Going to hear from Pilot and Van Morrison coming up in minutes. Here's Hot Chocolate. 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

0: Def Leppard on 98.9 Classic KYMO could see some rain as we head into the weekend. Your River Delta weather and Van Morrison coming up next.
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Classic KYMO. River Delta weather for tonight. Chance of showers, partly cloudy, and a low of 68. Got a 50-50 shot at showers and thunderstorms tomorrow, and a high of 86. More of the same Friday, and a high of 87. Right now, the heat wave. 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

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River Delta weather tonight. Chance of showers, partly cloudy and a low 68. Showers and thunderstorms tomorrow and Friday. Look for highs in the mid to upper 80s both days. Here's Carl Carlton on Classic KYMO.

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Riverdale's weather for today, a chance of showers and thunderstorms, a high of 87. Chance of thunderstorms tonight, too, with a low of 72. We're at 72 right now in southeast Missouri. Here's Gwen McRae as Rocking Chair on KYMO.

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That is Long Day on Classic KYMO. Let's kick off the night shift Classic Countdown. Tonight we are traveling back to count down the top five songs from this week in the year 1979. We start with number five. It is Ricky Lee Jones and Chucky's in Love on KYMO.

0: Stevie Nicks. That is Stand Back on Classic KYMO. Coming up this weekend, East Prairie will be celebrating America's 250th birthday during their Sweet Corn Weekend. 3 days of hometown pride coming up, the 26th through the 28th. 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Also, they're going to have a car show, a parade, and fireworks. Make plans now to be a part of the East Prairie Sweet Corn Weekend and Festival this weekend, June the 26th through the 28th.
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Elton John and Kiki D on Classic KYMO. Riverdale's weather for today, a chance of showers and thunderstorms, high of 87. Chance of thunderstorms tonight, a low of 72. We are at 72 right now in Southern Illinois. 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

John Lennon, it's Imagine on Classic KYMO. Just after 1 o'clock, Jason N. on your Thursday. Welcome back to the greatest music of all time. 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

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Checking that Riverdelta weather for today. Going to see a chance of showers and thunderstorms with a high of 87. Tonight, a chance of thunderstorms and a low of 72. It is 72 right now in Western Kentucky. 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

Al Stewart, Ear of the Cat on KYMO, and that brings us to the number four song in our Night Shift Classic Countdown from this week in the year 1979. Coming in at number four, it's Sister Sledge with We Are Family. 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

0: Bob Seger and the Silver Bullet Band. 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Music in the Park Summer Concert Series continues this Friday night as Double Take takes the stage at 6 p.m. in Legion Park. 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

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Checking your River Delta weather. Chance of showers and thunderstorms for your Thursday. A high of 87. Tonight, a chance of thunderstorms with a low of 72. It's 71 right now in southeast Missouri. It's 7:07 on KYMO.

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Extreme and More Than Words on Classic KYMO, where we're playing the songs you know, the music you love, where you heard them first. Just after 2 o'clock, Jason in on your Thursday. Coming up this hour, got some Spin Doctors and Journey. Chicago as well. Right now, Billy Preston. 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

Journey and Lights on KYMO. Riverdale, the weather, chance of showers and a thunderstorm possible today. High of 87. Chance of thunderstorms tonight, low of 72. 71 right now in Southern Illinois with Frankie Valley and Greece on KYMO.

The Spin Doctors and Two Princes on Classic KYMO. Just about halfway through the 2 o'clock hour, and that brings us to the number three song in our night shift classic countdown from this week in the year 1979. The song sitting in the number three spot comes from Donna Summer. It's Bad Girls on KYMO.

0: Kenny Loggins. 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

Kansas. Dust in the wind on KYMO. River Delta weather, chance of showers and thunderstorms for your Thursday. We'll see a high of 87. Chance of thunderstorms tonight, low of 72. Right now, 70 on the prairie. Here's America. It's 10 Man on KYMO.

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Stevie Wonder for Once in My Life on Classic KYMO. Just after 3 o'clock, it's Jason in on the night shift. Here's John Lennon. Just like starting over, classic.

Time the Avenger. That is the Pretenders on Classic KYMO. Riverdale to weather, chance of showers and thunderstorms today. We'll see a high of 87. Chance of thunderstorms tonight with a low of 72. On Friday, mostly cloudy with a slight chance of thunderstorms. A high of 88. It's 70 right now in Southern Illinois. Got the talking heads for you. It's Burning Down the House on KYMO.

Jim Croce. You don't mess around with Jim on Classic KYMO. And that brings us to the number two song in our Night Shift Classic Countdown from this week in the year 1979. Coming in at number two, it's Donna Summer with Hot Stuff on KYMO.

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Once Upon a Time. That is Simple Minds on Classic KYMO. River Delta weather for today, a chance of showers and thunderstorms with a high of 87. Tonight, a chance of thunderstorms, a low of 72. On Friday, mostly cloudy with a slight chance of thunderstorms, high of 88. Right now, it's 70 in Southeast Missouri. Here's Orgas from Maneuvers in the Dark on KYMO.

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Paul Davis. 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Some Stone Temple Pilots, too. Right now, it's Elton John and Honky Cat on KYMO.

Neil Young, Heart of Gold on Classic KYMO. River Delta weather, going to see a chance of showers and thunderstorms today with a high of 87. We'll see a chance of thunderstorms tonight as well, low of 72. On Friday, mostly cloudy, slight chance of thunderstorms, a high of 88. Right now, 70 in southeast Missouri. 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

Cool in the Gang. That is Celebration on Classic KYMO. All right, that brings us to the number one song in our Night Shift Classic Countdown from this week in the year 1979. The song coming in at number one would be spending its eighth week on the charts, its first week in the number one spot. Coming in at number one this week in 1979, it's Anita Ward. 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

0: Aerosmith, that is Angel on Classic KYM. Oh, don't forget about the East Prairie Sweet Corn Weekend coming up this weekend as they celebrate America's 250th birthday. 3 days of hometown pride, June the 26th through the 28th. 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

Little Bruce Springsteen for you. It's Born to Run on KYMO. Riverdale, the weather, chance of showers and thunderstorms today. We'll see a high of 87. Chance of thunderstorms tonight, low of 72. On Friday, mostly cloudy with a slight chance of thunderstorms, a high of 88. Right now, 69 in southeast Missouri. Here's Loggins and Messina. 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

George Harrison and What Is Life on Classic KYMO just after 5 o'clock. It's Jason in on the final hour of the night shift. Madonna Now, Crazy for You on KYMO.

The Bengals, it's Manic Monday on Classic KYMO. River Delta weather, chance of showers and thunderstorms today. We'll see a high of 87. Chance of thunderstorms tonight, low of 72. Mostly cloudy with a slight chance of thunderstorms, high of 88 on your Friday. Right now, 69 on the prairie. With Def Leppard, Classic KYMO.

0: Asia, and only time will tell on Classic KYMO. We are headed towards 6 o'clock, just about time for me to get out of here for this Thursday. Got Reed coming in at the top of the hour. Before we get there, Sammy Hagar, some NXS and the forecast next.
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Sammy Hagar and I Can't Drive 55 on Classic KYMO. Riverdale, the weather, chance of showers and thunderstorms today. We'll see a high of 87. Chance of thunderstorms tonight as well with a low of 72. On Friday, mostly cloudy, slight chance of thunderstorms. A high of 88. Right now it's 69 on the prairie. And that does it for me. The night shift is over and I am clocking out. Have a great rest of your Thursday and I'll see you back here on the next night shift. Here's NXS. It's Disappear on Classic KYMO.

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0: of June. It's 6 o'clock. Good morning. I'm Reed Howell. This is Just Another Morning Show.
1: Tonight, what heights will hit?
0: Coming up on today's program, well, of course, Weather Chat comes your way in the 7 o'clock hour. McFeeder Speed later on this morning. And, of course, all the usual suspects and great music. Let's kick off this Thursday with this one from Duran Duran on Classic.

0: So you may have noticed that the first two songs this morning came from James Bond movies.
1: Yeah.
0: Duran Duran kicked us off this morning with A View to a Kill. And that one there from Sheena Easton and For Your Eyes Only here on 98.9 FM Classic KYMO. So let's talk River Delta weather now as we're getting up and about and getting going here on this Thursday. We're going to see shower and thunderstorm chances increase today, on again, off again through tomorrow and Saturday. And with several rounds of showers and storms in the forecast, we are looking at the potential for some flooding rains. As a matter of fact, a flood watch has been issued for a good chunk of the KYMO listening area, all of southern Illinois, and most of southeast Missouri, excluding the Boot Hill counties of Mississippi, New Madrid, Dunklin, and Pemiscot. So how's this all going to shake out? Is it going to rain all the time? There's a lot of events on the schedule in the coming days. Well, we'll sort that out in the detailed forecast coming up next, brought to you by Ranky Yellow Gold this hour.
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0: As you're up and about on this Thursday morning here, a little bit of patchy fog to start the day, so be mindful of that here and there. Otherwise, today looks to be mostly dry. It'll be this afternoon and on into tonight when the chances of showers and storms starts to go up. 87 later this afternoon with a south to southwest wind, 5 to 15 at times. Shower and thunderstorm chances scattered tonight, 71 the low. Tomorrow, some isolated to widely scattered showers and storms, especially in the afternoon and evening. A high of 87, a low of 73, so very muggy out there right now, and it's going to get muggier as we go. By Saturday, highs near 90, more scattered thunderstorms in the forecast are possible. Mostly clear, 74 on Saturday night. Sunday, hot, humid. High of 93, low of 75. Monday, Tuesday, highs in the mid to upper 90s, lows in the upper 70s. Yeah, the heat wave is on its way. 68 and muggy right now at KYMO.
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0: Excitable Boy with Warren Zevon here at Classic KYMO. Robert Plant and the Big Log before that. I've got music from Mr. Big, Motley Crue on the way. And I want to remind you that we are getting closer and closer to July 4th. If you're looking for somewhere to watch the fireworks on the 4th of July, which is next Saturday, not this Saturday, but next Saturday, well, the Riverfest in Cape Girardeau will be happening. They're going to start activities there at 3 p.m. Sykeston will have its fireworks show July 4th at the Recreational Complex. That's going to be at dusk. Scott City will be celebrating America's 250th birthday on the July the 4th, beginning at 4 p.m. in the Scott City Park with fireworks starting at dusk. And then Jackson, 4th of July festivities will be happening July 3rd through the 5th. You can check all this out. Just kind of do a search, go online, go on Facebook, and you'll see. Don't miss fireworks on the 4th of July on America's 250th birthday this year. 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
1: With Eagle Pride and being Eagle Proud, the East Prairie R2 School District has the vision of forging strong, positive connections with students so that they can build independence and confidence along with academic knowledge. 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Preparing students to move forward with a strong sense of self and to a life with promise is the goal of the East Prairie R2 School District.
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3: 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And guess what? This Sunday, we are headed north all the way up to the Windy City. I'm talking about Chicago. We're going to hear the best of Chicago blues. We're going to hear from Eddie Taylor, Coco Taylor, Snooky Pryor, Muddy Waters, Michael Bloomfield, Willie Dixon, and the Wolf, Howlin' Wolf. That's right, and so many others. 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

0: Motley Crue and Without You at KYMO, Mr. Big before that, and to be with you. Hey, it's Thursday. That means it is Farmer's Market time. That's right, in Cape Girardeau, the Farmer's Market, this morning starting around 9 a.m. It's going to be on the West Park Mall parking lot over on that JCPenney side. Check it out. This morning, the Cape Farmer's Market starting at 9. The Scott County Balloon and Summerfest is coming to the Benton Speedway in Benton, Missouri, July 9th through the 12th. 4 days of nonstop family fun, the largest carnival midway that Southeast Missouri has ever seen. There will be a craft fair and vendors, live music, racing, a petting zoo, and hot air balloons. July 9th through the 12th. 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

It's a mistake, and that's Minute Work here at KYMO. Let me take you back now to 1982. This song was released as a single by the Alan Parsons Project on an album of the same name. This was the title track, Eye in the Sky, and this ended up being a worldwide hit. In the U.S., it went to number 3 on the Billboard Hot 100, number 3 on the Adult Contemporary charts, and number 11 on the mainstream rock chart here in the States. Eye in the Sky, the Alan Parsons Project on Classic KYMO and your morning jams.

0: 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Reed with you, your morning jams here on this Thursday morning. We'll check your River Delta weather forecast next, brought to you by Ranky Yellow Gold this hour.
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0: So we're looking at quite a bit of sunshine, partly cloudy by afternoon, increasing clouds later today with an increasing chance of showers and storms in the forecast later today, tonight, and then on again, off again, all the way into your Saturday. There is a flood watch that has been issued for a big chunk of the KYMO listening area, all of southeast Missouri, excluding the counties of Mississippi, New Madrid, Dunklin, Pemiscot, all of southern Illinois. Nothing in West Kentucky has been listed or any further south. We are looking at multiple chances for showers and storms in the region over the coming days. By Saturday, it all clears out, and, well, it could total up to some hefty totals before it's all said and done. So, chances go up later today, tonight. Stick around, and it's going to be hot and humid in the meantime and getting hotter. By Sunday, we're going to be in the low 90s for highs, mid to upper 90s next week. We've got a heat wave on the way behind all these chances for storms. It's muggy, a little patchy fog out there, and 68 now at KYMO.
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Quick look at your river levels in the River Watch. On to Caro, 30.1, 30.3 later today, 30.5 by Saturday, down to 29.3 by Monday of the coming week. Cape Girardeau is at 28.9, 32 is flood stage, still a high river, but below flood stage, up to 29.3 by tomorrow, 26.7 by Monday. Hickman, 24 even, 34 is flood stage, 24.4 later today, 24.5 on Saturday, 23.6 by Monday, and New Madrid, 19.3, 34 is flood stage. Up to 19.8, kind of holding steady for a day or two. 19.9 on Sunday, 19.2 on Monday.

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0: Well, here we are. It's Thursday morning. It's a little after 7 a.m. I'm Reed Howell. 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
1: Tonight.

0: Reid Howell, your morning jams here on KYMO. That's Emerson, Lake, and Palmer, and the lucky man on KYMO. Still to come this hour, music from the Greg Kinn Band. Later on, something from Aerosmith and the Beatles. Coming up next, I'm going to take a look at your out-the-door forecast on this Thursday morning, brought to you by Mid-Valley this hour.
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0: So we've got a fairly decent morning out there. It's humid. There's some patchy fog to get going on your Thursday. It's going to burn off quickly. It's going to be hot and humid this afternoon with highs around 86, 87. And later today, we start to see an uptick in our chances for showers and storms around here. Also later today, a flood watch goes into effect for a big chunk of the KYMO listening area. Most of southeast Missouri and southern Illinois, points to the south, are not in that watch. We'll talk more about that in our weather chat with Joe Crane around 7:20. And it looks like on again, off again, chances for showers and storms will start this afternoon and linger into Saturday. And then a big heat wave moves in. Right now, 70 at KYMO.
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0: yes, Jeopardy. And the Greg Ken Band here on Classic KYMO. Thursday morning, it's about 21 after the hour. Starting off looking pretty good on this Thursday. Now, yesterday evening and into the overnight, some out on the western fringes of our area, some showers and storms moved in out towards like Elsinore, north and west of Poplar Bluff, out that way.
1: The River Delta.
0: This morning, hey, how you doing, Mr. River Delta guy? This morning, a little patchy fog. It's humid. Things looking good, but that could change. Let's get meteorologist Joe Crane in here right now and talk about this weather chat. And Joe, flood watch has been posted for a good chunk of our area, and that's kind of indicative when you look at things. There's a lot of moisture in the air. Still some question, though, as to what these boundaries are going to do and how they're going to set up.
2: Yeah, most definitely. Good morning, Reed. Good morning, everyone. Yeah, just looking at classickymo.com, clicking the tower cam tab to see the view from high atop our tower on Crowley's Ridge just outside of Morley, Missouri. And you can see that hazy sky, indicative of the moisture building up today. You can see some patchy low-lying fog, so be careful of that on the morning commute. And, of course, you can see that view of our tower cam from high atop Crowley's Ridge anytime. Just go to classickymo.com and click the tower cam tab. And that moisture is going to set the stage for a cold front that'll drop in the region and kind of stall out and provide the pathway for additional disturbances to move along and near the frontal boundary that will get the rain chances going, especially later tonight and through the day tomorrow and through at least the first half of the day on Saturday. And some locations could see some prolonged heavy rainfall that could lead to flooding of the low-lying flood-prone areas, streams and creeks and lakes and what have you. So as a result, that flood watch is in effect through Saturday morning for a good chunk of the River Delta and KYMO listening area. Basically, all of southeast Missouri, except for really Mississippi and New Madrid counties and the counties on down into the southern boot heel, but pretty much Stoddard, Scott, Cape Girardeau counties and points north and west in southeast Missouri under the flood watch, as are all of the counties in southern Illinois. Western Kentucky, not under the flood watch at this point in time, but of course, that could change over the next day or so, but that doesn't mean that those locations not in the watch won't receive a lot of rain. They will, but just likely not as much because of the storms moving from the northwest to the southeast. They're likely to see some of the onset of the rain a little later than sooner, and we could see some of the rain try to develop late this afternoon at the peak of daytime heating, though I think most of the activity holds off until the overnight hour, certainly closer to daybreak, sunrise on Friday morning. And then Friday afternoon, I know it's kind of the kickoff of the sweet corn festival and everything going on the prairie with that. Not a complete washout on Friday. There is a chance of some scattered thunderstorms late afternoon into the early evening, but it's only about a 30% chance for Friday. And then the better chances hold off until late Friday night, early Saturday morning. And then we're likely to see a lot of activity Saturday morning into the early afternoon before things start to taper off and wind down, leaving us with a prolonged dry stretch of weather, but certainly not certainly not usual weather. It's going to get hot. It's going to get humid. And we're talking high heat well into the 90s next week, and heat index values possibly hitting up to around 110.
0: Yay.
2: Before it's all said and done. So, yeah, it's not a great forecast for being outdoors with the rain chances the next few days and then the very hot and humid, oppressive summertime weather coming our way into the week ahead.
0: Yeah, it's, you know, and I do want to tell people, hey, look, yeah, there's a lot of events going to be taking place this weekend, especially, you know, in East Prairie and the Sweet Corn Festival, but other places as well. This is not going to be an all-the-time rain. You do need to stay, you know, versed, if you will, stay on top of with your weather apps and different things when you're out and about. But there is the potential, a small potential, but some of these storms could be on the stronger side. Again, the biggest threat's going to be lightning and heavy rain.
2: Now there's only a marginal risk for severe weather over parts of the area tonight and all of the area through the day tomorrow into Friday night. And marginal is basically level 1 out of 5. It's saying it's not a complete zero risk of severe weather, but the very isolated chances for severe weather.
0: And
2: but,
0: this time of year it can happen.
2: Yeah, exactly. You know. Even when there's not a marginal risk.
0: That's true. That's true.
2: We've seen that happen too. But you know, again, I think the best chances are going to be late tonight through Friday morning, Friday afternoon, early Friday evening. Yeah, there's a chance, but I think a lot of folks end up staying dry during that period. And then it's when we get in the overnight hours, late Friday night, early Saturday morning through, oh, say, 11 to about 1 o'clock on Saturday, that we'll see another big round of showers and storms as far as the heavy rainfall goes. And then after that, could see some lingering chances into the afternoon on Saturday. But by and large, I think most of it will be out of here by early to mid-afternoon. And then the rest of the weekend is dry, but unfortunately, it's going to get hotter. Speaking of those temperatures, already seen temperatures on the rise today to about 87 for the high, and the humidity starting to build up with dew points into the low 70s today, about 73 tonight, indicative of that higher humidity building up. And then tomorrow we're up to near 90, about 88 to 89, with dew points getting into the mid 70s and some south winds gusting to around 25 miles per hour to about 20 miles per hour Friday night into Saturday. The low Friday night only drops down to 75, and we're up to around 90, 91 on Saturday after the shower and storm chances end, about 77 for the low Saturday night, and we're up to about near 95 on Sunday with some gusty south winds. Heat index values in excess of 100, obviously, and it continues to be a rinse and repeat forecast through the mid part of next week. A low of 77 Sunday night, a high of 95 to 96 on Monday, 77 the low Monday night, about 97 on Tuesday, about 79 for the low Tuesday night, and about 97 again on Wednesday. And when you add in dew points that are going to be in the mid, even upper 70s, very tropical humidity next week. We're going to look at heat index values easily hitting 105, maybe up to around 110 by Tuesday and Wednesday. So no doubt some heat advisories will be issued over the weekend, and probably by mid part of next week, wouldn't be surprised to maybe see some excessive heat warnings issued.
0: Yeah, totally agree. One quick note that I do want to bring up. Some of you may be seeing that this morning in the news feeds. There was a string of big earthquakes
2: in Venezuela.
0: In Venezuela, Japan had a big one. Northern California had a decent shaker yesterday. But Venezuela, you know, thoughts and prayers down there.
2: 7.5 on the Richter scale.
0: And back to backs.
2: Yes.
0: Yeah, there was like a 7 and then another one hit right behind it. Bottom line is they're looking at numerous fatalities with this event in Venezuela and others. But it just goes to show you, you know, the earth. It gets tumultuous above, and it can get tumultuous below as well, as we all know living here on the New Madrid Fault.
2: The 10 minutes ago, the update showing 7.2 and 7.5 magnitude earthquakes back-to-back, toppling dozens of buildings. And it looks like at this point, at least 165 people, injuring close to 1,000, according to the acting president, Delcy Rodriguez, in Venezuela. So hearts and prayers go out to those folks dealing with that this morning. And I'm sure it will continue to see that death toll increase, as well as the injuries. But right now, about 165 estimated to be dead, and nearly 1,000 injured from those earthquakes in Venezuela. Now, back home, 8 to 14 day outlook that takes us all the way up through July 8th. Surprise, surprise, surprise, continues to show the likelihood of above normal temperatures more often than not. It's increasingly looking like the very high heat and humidity will extend into the 4th of July weekend. So the firecrackers aren't going to be the only thing that's going to be hot for the celebration of America's 250 around the River Delta. But it looks like the temperatures and the humidity will be as well. And if you're looking for some relief for some rain, don't count on it, because the 8 to 14 day outlook through July 8th is showing the likelihood of near normal precipitation, which as you get into July, isn't much to get excited about.
0: No, it is not. So if you need the rain, hopefully you'll get some in the coming days. After that, buckle up, buttercup, because it is going to get hot.
2: Yeah. Meantime, we are seeing temperatures topping out at about 87 this afternoon. Can't rule out a stray shower or thunderstorm late this afternoon, early evening towards sunset. Most of us stay dry. Better chances overnight, especially toward daybreak tomorrow morning. And then maybe some scattered showers or thunderstorms late afternoon, early evening. Again, better chances late Friday night through the first half of the day on Saturday. Low tonight about 73. Tomorrow's high about 88 to 89 with some breezy south winds as that humidity starts to build up heading toward the weekend and into next week as well. So on that note, Reed, I'll step aside. We'll do it again tomorrow morning. A little weather chat right here on your Morning Jams. Just another morning show from 98.9 Classic KYMO.
0: Thank you, Joe. That's meteorologist Joe Crane on this Thursday morning. I've got, it's humid, but not too bad. 71 right now at KYMO, and it's time for Greenway Equipment to bring you today's episode of American Countryside.
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3: 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It was John Scopes that probably did not teach evolution, yet was tried for violating an act that polarized the nation. 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
3: In July of 1925, Dayton, Tennessee was the site of the Scopes Evolution Trial, a case to test the state's Butler Act that prohibited the teaching of evolution. Tom Davis says the event was perhaps bigger than anyone in the town of about 2,000 at the time could have imagined.
7: July 10th, they actually, in this courthouse, called the case to trial. By that time, it had become worldwide news.
3: Leading the defense was the preeminent trial attorney in the nation, Clarence Darrow. For the prosecution, three-time presidential candidate and former Secretary of State William Jennings Bryan took the lead. Rick Dye, who portrays Darrow in the yearly reenactments here, says the publicity for the trial had not been matched up to that time. At one time, Darrow had campaigned for Bryan to become president. Now they were on opposing sides of the evolution trial. Dye and another local citizen, George Miller, recreated the scene when Darrow made the unprecedented move of calling Bryan to the stand to quiz him on the Bible.
8: Either way, I believe in a God that can make a whale, make a man, and make them both do as he pleases.
9: Well now, do you believe it was the ordinary run of fish or made for that purpose?
8: Oh, you may guess. You evolutionists like to guess.
3: It was a historic moment that took place on the courthouse lawn when the trial was moved outdoors due to the heat.
9: And it's still studied in law schools today because it's the first time that an opposing counsel was called to the stand.
3: You can still see reenactments of that case here today. And the rest of the story is here next time as we travel the countryside in Dayton, Tennessee. I'm Andrew McCray.
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take a trip to Thunder Island. Jay Ferguson on Classic KYMO. Read with you your morning jams Thursday morning. Let me take you back to 1993 right now. Aerosmith had released an album in April of 93. The album, Get a Grip. In advance of that album, by a week or two, they had released this song as a single. And it was huge. Number 18 on the Billboard Hot 100. Number 1 on the mainstream rock charts. Living on the Edge. It's Aerosmith on your morning jams here at KYMO. The summer.

0: It's a little muggy out there. It's going to be quite warm this afternoon, and thunderstorm chances are going up this afternoon and evening. I'll have a check of your River Delta weather, brought to you by Mid-Valley, coming up next.
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0: Still maybe a few areas seeing a little patchy ground fog, but it's burning off quickly, and as we go through the rest of the day, we're going to see quite a bit of sunshine, more clouds this afternoon, and those clouds could end up bringing us a chance of showers and storms by this afternoon, especially into the evening and overnight hours, and then on again, off again, chances for scattered showers and storms lasting through at least Saturday afternoon. There is a flood watch that will go into effect this afternoon through Saturday, and it's in effect for all of southern Illinois, most of southeast Missouri, excluding the Boot Hill counties of Mississippi, New Madrid, Dunklin, Pemiscot, western Kentucky left out of the flood watch as well. And there is a slight threat of some severe weather, a marginal risk on the thunderstorm scale over the next couple of days. Just something to keep an eye on. 87 today, 71 tonight, back into the upper 80s tomorrow, near 90 on Saturday. And then once we get rid of the rain chances that will hang around, by Sunday, low 90s for highs, mid-70s for lows, mid to upper 90s next week into the 4th of July with afternoon heat indices of 105 to 110. It's going to get quite warm Sunday through next week. 73 right now at KYMO.
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4: 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Preparing students to move forward with a strong sense of self and to a life with promise is the goal of the East Prairie R2 School District.
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Bertrand, Sykeston, Cape Girardeau.

And a good morning to you. It is 2 minutes after 8 o'clock. It's Thursday. I'm Reed Howell, and this is Just Another Morning Show. Tonight, what heights we'll So, coming up this hour, we've got today's Arnold Almanac. Later on, some McPheeters beat on a Thursday. Right now, we're going to kick the hour off with this one from U2. It's Pride in the Name of Love on KYMO.

0: Branch and All You Wanted here at Classic KYMO and your morning jams read with you here in the studios of KYMO on this Thursday morning. Man, there's so many things coming up this weekend, tomorrow, Saturday, tomorrow in Sykeston. It's another installment of the Music in the Park Summer Concert Series tomorrow night in downtown Sykeston at American Legion Park. Double Take will be on the stage. Also, Oak Ridge up in Cape County. They're going to be having a 4th of July celebration on June the 28th. That would be, let's see, 27, like Sunday. Yeah, June the 28th, Cape County Cowboy Church, a 4th of July celebration. There will be music and fireworks. And, of course, in East Prairie, it is Sweet Corn Weekend. Tomorrow is the big Main Street Party, 5K Huskers Run. There's going to be music and vendors and all sorts of things happening downtown. You can get registered if you've not already done so for the Saturday morning Tour de Corn. If you don't know about the Tour de Corn, look up tourdecorn.com. You can find information at epsweetcorn.com about all the activities that are going to be happening Friday, Saturday, and even Sunday in East Prairie with the Sweet Corn Festival and the Tour de Corn, the 25th anniversary of that bike ride coming up this weekend. Now, weather-wise, yeah, there's going to be some on-again, off-again chances for showers and storms, and those chances start to ramp up later today and lasting on-again, off-again into the weekend. 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The first part of today looks pretty good. Clouds will start to build as we go into the afternoon. A few clouds out there now. And we'll see temperatures in the upper 80s today. And it's going to be more humid than it's been the last several days. South to southwest breeze this afternoon. Now, later this afternoon and into tonight, shower and thunderstorm chances go up. Scattered showers and storms. Low of about 71. A chance of scattered showers and storms, especially tomorrow afternoon and evening, lasting into your Saturday, with highs tomorrow in the upper 80s, lows in the low 70s, near 90 on Saturday. We get rid of the chances of rain on Saturday, and then we turn the heat and humidity up. Sunday's high in the low 90s, with overnight lows creeping into the mid and upper 70s, and even hotter weather into next week. Flood watch is in effect later today through Saturday for a chunk of the KYMO listening area because of these repeated rounds or chances of repeated rounds of thunderstorms. For all of southern Illinois, most of southeast Missouri, excluding the Boot Hill counties of Mississippi, New Madrid, Dunklin, and Pemiscot, western Kentucky not in that flood watch either. Right now, it's warm, a little muggy, and 75 at KYMO.
1: With Eagle Pride and being Eagle Proud, the East Prairie R2 School District has the vision of forging strong, positive connections with students so that they can build independence and confidence along with academic knowledge. The East Prairie R2 School District wants to provide students with the opportunities to learn, grow, and thrive. At the core of the success in the East Prairie school system is the positive relationships that are nurtured, allowing for a unique and accepting environment for all students. Preparing students to move forward with a strong sense of self into a life with promise is the goal of the East Prairie R2 School District.
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4: June 25, 2009. Michael Jackson, immensely popular but controversial self-proclaimed king of pop, whose 1982 LP Thriller broke many records that still hold up today, dies in Beverly Hills, California of heart failure. He was 50. Starting with his brothers in 1969, the Jackson 5 scored many Motown hits, and young Michael scored concurrent solo hits, such as Got to Be There and Ben. Going solo full-time in the mid-70s, Michael's LPs Off the Wall and Thriller cultivated music videos with highly visual art forms, with Thriller selling over 70 million copies worldwide to date. But Jackson's ever-growing eccentric behavior and controversies involving his Neverland Ranch activities sent his career into a downward spiral in the 1990s, to which he never fully recovered. Still, Guinness World Records proclaimed Michael Jackson most successful entertainer of all time in 2006.
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4: 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And look for the Arnold Almanac on Facebook.

0: 25 minutes after the hour of 8 o'clock, 76 on the Prairie. Reed with you here. That's the Mighty Mighty Boss Tones and the impression that I get here at KYMO. Still to come, music from Fleetwood Mac, Todd Rundgren. We've got some McFeeters beat lined up for you here about 10 minutes away, so keep it here. It's just another morning show on Classic KYMO.
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So I completely had my days backwards. No, McFeedersby, today it's tomorrow. Today's Thursday, tomorrow's Friday. Duh. Anyway, Steve's like, not today, it's tomorrow. I'm like, oh yeah, okay, so we'll do it tomorrow. Anyway, here's Huey Lewis.

0: The crazy little thing called love and Queen on Classic KYMO. Your morning jam's here and Reed's with you on this Thursday morning. Hey, the Cape Farmers Market is up and running starting, well, here, go. It's there. It officially starts at 9 o'clock, but you know that they're already set up and waiting for you. So the Cape Farmers Market this morning on the West Park Mall parking lot. Saturday morning, it's the downtown Sykeston Farmers Market. That starts at 7 a.m. in American Legion Park. 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Most of the day today, not too bad. Quite a bit of sun, some clouds. We'll build more clouds in the afternoon. And by this afternoon, later on and into tonight, shower and thunderstorm chances go up. Scattered showers and storms in the forecast tonight, tomorrow night, and on into Saturday as well. It's going to be hot. It's going to be humid. But the real hot and humid doesn't hit until Sunday and on into next week. This is going to be off again, on again. Chances for showers and storms. While I am not going to sit here and say you should change your plans because of thunderstorm chances. No, just saying be aware that you may have a delay or two here and there because of some of these thunderstorms that could come across the area in the next couple of days. Also, a flood watch has been posted for most of southeast Missouri, all of southern Illinois. In southeast Missouri, it excludes Mississippi, New Madrid, Dunklin, and Pemiscot counties. Excludes, not includes. And western Kentucky, not in that watch either. Basically, along and to the north of the Ohio River is the way it shakes out right now. 77 with sun at KYMO at this hour.
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Reed Howell here. So this weekend is the 25th anniversary of the Tour de Corne. Yeah, that's right. The bike ride. If you're not familiar with it, go to tourdecorne.com. It's not a race. It's a ride. You can do 15, 30, 60, 100 miles, whatever. 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You can come to East Prairie Friday night at the Main Street Party and register there. You can register morning of. Better to pre-register, though. The ride starts at 7:30. Lineup begins, obviously, before then. The Tour de Corne 25th anniversary, this weekend in East Prairie.

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0: Well, it's 9 o'clock, Thursday morning, the 25th day of June. Good morning, I'm Reed, and this is Just Another Morning Show.
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0: Come and get your love, Redbone on Classic KYMO. Coming up, a check of your River Delta weather, what's working with Cam Marston, music from Melissa Etheridge on deck, and a couple of things to remind you of going on, well, tomorrow. One, the Malone Park Center for the Arts in Sykeston presents a free screening of Not in Your Wildest Dreams. It is the final offering in their Movies of Meaning series. Check it out tomorrow night. Malone Park Center for the Arts, starting at 6 o'clock. That's at 132 West Center Street in Sykeston. And then the Music in the Park Summer Concert Series. Well, it continues on the stage in American Legion Park tomorrow evening. It'll be double take on the stage. And that concert will start at 6 p.m.
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0: River Delta weather as you're out and about on this Thursday. Forecast this hour brought to you by Rainkey Yellow Gold. Quite a bit of sun to start the day, some clouds building in the afternoon. And by this afternoon later and this evening, scattered showers and storms may be in our part of the world. And those chances for scattered showers and storms will last all the way into Saturday, on again, off again. It's going to be quite mild. In fact, it's going to be hot. Upper 80s today. We'll be in the upper 60s, low 70s for lows tonight. Back into the upper 80s tomorrow, near 90 on Saturday. And then we get rid of the chances of rain over the weekend, especially by Saturday afternoon, evening. And then the heat settles in. We've got a heat dome that's going to settle over us, and we're going to see temperatures next week at times in the mid to upper 90s with heat index values 105 to 110 or more. That's next week, but it's on the horizon, and that's just an icky forecast. Yeah, icky. It's a word. 78 right now at KYMO.
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0: Mr. and Kyrie, Kyrie eleison is a Greek term that means Lord have mercy. Yeah, in case you didn't know. And some of you out there probably remember back when Mr. was at the Show Me Center back in the day. And if my memory serves me correct, I was at the show, but I believe they opened for Tina Turner. I think that's right. Anyway, still to come, music from Kenny Loggins, The Moody Blues, something from Natalie Merchant, all on the way right here on 98.9 FM, Classic KYMO.
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Ah, yes. The pleasant sounds of a Tuesday afternoon. The Moody Blues on Classic KYMO and your morning jams. I want to take you back to 1995 right now. Natalie Merchant really got her start as the lead singer of the 10,000 Maniacs. And then she went solo, and she released her solo album Tiger Lily in 1995. This song was the second single released from that album. It did pretty well on the charts. On the Billboard Hot 100, number 20. Number 8 on the Adult Alternative charts. Number 18 on the Adult Contemporary charts. So on and so forth. It's called Wonder. Here's Natalie Merchant on KYMO.

0: That's Rod Stewart and his classic Maggie May here on your Morning Jams, just another morning show. It's about 11 minutes away from 10 o'clock. Another check of your River Delta weather. It's coming up next, brought to you this hour by Ranky Yellow Gold.
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0: We've got a flood watch that's going to go into effect later today and last until Saturday morning for all of southeast Missouri, excluding Mississippi, New Madrid, Dunklin, and Pemiscot counties, all of southern Illinois, and on into Indiana. Right now, western Kentucky, not a part of it. It's going to be basically along and north of the Ohio River. We are expecting some activity, shower and thunderstorms, to start impacting the area later today and tonight. Tomorrow, again, tomorrow afternoon, night, and before, well, probably at least the first part of Saturday, we've got those chances. Then it all clears out, and then it's going to get, if you think it's going to be hot and humid today with a high of 87, tomorrow's high in the upper 80s and near 90 on Saturday, just wait. Low to mid 90s on Sunday, mid to upper 90s most of next week, with heat index values pushing, especially Sunday onward, into the 105 to 110 or above category. It's going to get real hot just in time for the 4th of July. 80 right now at KYMO. The Scott County Balloon and Summerfest is coming to the Benton Speedway in Benton, Missouri, July 9th through the 12th. 4 days of nonstop family fun, the largest carnival midway that southeast Missouri has ever seen. 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July 9th through the 12th. 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

I don't know about running anymore, but a brisk walk to you. 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I can do that. Maybe running in like two or three, you know, like hard steps and then a brisk walk. Anyway, that's Brian Adams Run to You, and I'm going to step away from the microphone, turn things over to Chris McIntyre, let him take you through the midday. Get ready for tomorrow and the weekend. Tomorrow afternoon and evening, we're going to be on location at the Main Street Party with the Sweet Corn Festival in East Prairie. Stop by, see us. We're going to be at the corner of Main and Washington. That's where we're going to be set up tomorrow. Starting tomorrow afternoon, probably around 4-ish. In the meantime, between now and tomorrow morning and tomorrow afternoon, remember, be kind to one another. More importantly, be kind to yourself. Thanks for tuning in. Have a great day. Bye-bye.

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0: 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I'm Chris McIntyre. Today is National Handshake Day, and if I could, I'd reach out and shake your hand. 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

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Sunny today. There is a chance of some rain. High in the mid-80s. Cloudy chance of some rain. 72 tonight. 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

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Journey on the way. Also, Edie Brickell and the New Bohemians. 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

0: 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That's Journey, and who's crying now? I'm Chris McIntyre. Time for a pet tale story. 32-year-old horse in Washington State named Marge got trapped between two trees and couldn't free herself, so the local fire and rescue team responded and used a high-point mechanical advantage system to carefully lift and free Marge from the tight space. She only suffered a minor few scrapes and doing okay. River Delta weather on the way on 98.9 Classic KYMO.
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River Delta weather, mostly sunny today with a chance for some rain. Mid-80s for the high. Chance for some rain, 72 tonight. Here's Grassroots, 98.9 Classic KYMO.

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0: 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I'm Chris McIntyre. Lots of lyric today. See if you know this. You play with words. You play with love. You can twist it, and baby, that ain't enough. What song is that? 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

The new 98.9 Classic KYMO River Delta weather for today. Mostly sunny. We'll see a high today right around the mid-80s. Then cloudy tonight. A chance for some rain. A low 72. Our lost lyric today. You play with words. You play with love. You can twist it and baby, that ain't enough. The song from Hall & Oates. Here's Private Eyes on 98.9 Classic KYMO.

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It's Joe Jackson. Is she really going out with a Classic KYMO?

0: 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Frankie Goes to Hollywood. That's Relax. I'm Chris McIntyre. From our files of the criminally stupid, 47-year-old man was arrested recently for burning and selling remix CDs. 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
6: 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And now I'm back to let you know I can really shake them down.

The new 98.9 Classic KYMO River Delta weather, mostly sunny today. There is a chance for some rain, high in the mid-80s. Cloudy chance for some rain, 72 tonight. Right now, Prince in 1999. 98.9 Classic KYMO.

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0: The new 98.9 Classic KYMO, John Waite. There is a Missing You. I'm Chris McIntyre in Food News. You can get pizza anywhere, but if you're looking for the best pizzeria in the country, a new ranking says it's in New York City. For the fifth year in a row, Una Pizza Napolitana has atop the list from 50 top pizzas. An Italy-based industry group, a pair of California spots tied for second, Pizzeria Say in Los Angeles and Tony's Pizza Napolitana in San Francisco. The best pizzeria found around here, the closest is not to Lou Malnati's in Chicago, but Robert's Pizza and Dough Company. 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

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Cloudy chance for some rain, 72 tonight. 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

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Alanis Morissette on the way. Also, Bryan Adams. Here's U2. I still haven't found what I'm looking for. 98.9 Classic KYMO.

0: 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I'm Chris McIntyre. 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Do you know the highest grossing actor of all time is Stan Lee? Yeah, thanks to his cameos in pretty much every Marvel movie. And now you know. Paul McCartney and Wings on the way. 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

0: The new 98.9 Classic KYMO Toto in 99. I'm Chris McIntyre. An annual study on the best states for a summer road trip is out. Minnesota, number one this year, followed by Utah, Louisiana, New York, and Florida. Missouri was 33rd. Illinois was 13th. Meanwhile, Rhode Island last. California had the most stuff to do, but it's also the most expensive, particularly with gas. Louisiana, the cheapest. Maine is the safest. New Mexico, the least safe. And Delaware has the least stuff to do. Missouri ranked 14th when it came to cost, 48th when it came to safety, and 24th when it comes to stuff to do. Coming up, we'll get to Autograph and check your River Delta weather on 98.9 Classic KYMO.
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Cloudy, chance for some rain, 72 tonight. Right now it's Autograph. 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

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Tonight, cloudy, chance of some rain, a low 72. 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

0: 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I'm Chris McIntyre. Happy news story today. Six-year-old boy in Norway made a cool discovery on a school field trip when he found a 1,300-year-old sword buried in the ground. The artifact is a single-edged iron sword that likely dates back to the early Viking era. Experts confirmed its historical significance, and it was sent to a museum for preservation. River Delta weather on the way on 98.9 Classic KYMO.
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There is a chance for some rain. Cloudy chance for some rain, 72 tonight. 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

0: 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I'm Chris McIntyre. Stick around. Whitney's in after 3. 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

The new 98.9 Classic KYMO. River Delta weather mostly sunny the rest of the day, but there is a chance of some rain. Chance for some rain tonight as well, low 72. Hope you have a great rest of your day. May God bless you and your family, and God bless America.

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serving the River Delta for over 50 years. Hey, thanks for sharing your afternoon with KYMO. It's just after 3. Got The Fix and Billy Joel coming up after The Police on 98.9 Classic KYMO.

0: is Billy Joel on Classic KYMO. So listen up. There's a new thread on social media where doctors and nurses are listing the latest scary health trends that are becoming way too common. So we have vaping. We also have sleep deprivation and energy drinks as a daily survival tool. They said our bodies are not meant to run on that combo forever. E-scooters and e-bikes, they are quickly becoming one of the top reasons for a visit to the ER. And then you have parasite cleanses from TikTok. Not familiar with that, but they are causing liver failure. So just a few things to keep in mind. Got Delamitri on the way, along with your River Delta weather on Classic KYMO.
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Delamitri on KYMO, your River Delta weather, mostly sunny for this afternoon, highs in the upper 80s. There is a chance for some showers and thunderstorms tonight, low 72, and some showers and thunderstorms possible early tomorrow. Otherwise, partly sunny for your Friday, high 88. Coming up, afternoon delight pick for this hour. Right now, it's Foreigner on KYMO.

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On this day, 1967, 400 million people saw the Beatles perform our Afternoon Delight pick live on TV. And they had some help from their friends providing some backing vocals. Mick Jagger, Keith Richards, Eric Clapton, and Graham Nash were all there. Here is our Afternoon Delight pick, All You Need Is Love, on 98.9, Classic KYMO.

0: Wicked Like the Wind. 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Your home for just another morning show. Back at it tomorrow morning with Reed Howell, 6 to 10. Coming up, how about some GNR, REO Speedwagon, and your River Delta weather on KYMO.
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GNR on Classic KYMO. Your River Delta weather for this afternoon. Lots of sunshine. Tonight, some showers and thunderstorms will be moving in. Low around 72. And tomorrow, showers likely. Maybe a thunderstorm. Otherwise, partly sunny with a high about 88 for our Friday. Don't let them go. 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

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Bertrand, Sykeston, Cape Girardeau.

playing all your favorites all in the same place. It is just after 4 on your Thursday afternoon. Thanks for listening while you're working. Skylark and Motley Crue on the way. Right now, the Eagles on Classic KYMO.

0: Home sweet home, it's Motley Crue on KYMO. So for years, you know, we've been told that sitting too much is bad for you. But a new study suggests that there's more to the story. Researchers followed more than 41,000 adults in China for almost 12 years, and they found the lowest risk of death was among people who sat about 4 hours a day. Now, those who sat less than 2 hours daily actually had a higher risk. But there is a catch. More than 60% of those people worked physically demanding jobs like construction and farming. Now, the study found that replacing some activity with rest was better for manual laborers. And people who sat for 4 more hours a day benefited from swapping out sitting for exercise. Now, this does not mean that everyone needs to sit more. It's just that health advice should be tailored to a person's lifestyle rather than applying the same rule to everyone. Keep that in mind. Coming up, Three Dog Night and your weather on KYMO.
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5: 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And guess what? This Sunday, we are headed north all the way up to the Windy City. I'm talking about Chicago. We're going to hear the best of Chicago blues. We're going to hear from Eddie Taylor, Coco Taylor, Snooky Pryor, Muddy Waters, Michael Bloomfield, Willie Dixon, and the Wolf, Howlin' Wolf. That's right, and so many others. Stateline Blues, Sunday morning at 10 on 98.9 Classic KYMO.

98.9 Classic KYMO with Three Dog Night. Your River Delta weather for tonight. Chance for some showers and thunderstorms. Low 72. Some showers, maybe a thunderstorm tomorrow, but otherwise partly sunny. High 88. And some more rain possible tomorrow night. Low 75. Here's Elton John on Classic KYMO.

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Back on this day, 1993, the movie What's Love Got to Do With It hit theaters, starring Angela Bassett as Tina Turner. The movie was a commercial success, grossing $61 million on a $15 million budget. Our Afternoon Delight pick is the title track to that movie, and it hit number one for Tina Turner in 1984. And at the time, she was 44 years old, and she became the oldest solo female artist to top the Billboard Hot 100. This song took home a couple Grammys, Record of the Year, Song of the Year, and Best Female Pop Vocal Performance. What's Love Got to Do With It? Our Afternoon Delight pick this hour on KYMO.

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River Delta weather for tonight. Some showers and thunderstorms are likely, low 73. Showers, thunderstorms possible tomorrow. Becoming mostly sunny, high about 88. And some rain possible tomorrow night, lows in the mid-70s. 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

Welcome back to the greatest music of all time. And good afternoon. It's just after 5. Coming up on your drive home, got some Duran Duran on the way and hot chocolate. 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

0: Sexy Thing. 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

on KYMO. Your River Delta weather. There is a chance of showers and thunderstorms tonight. Low 73. Showers, thunderstorms likely tomorrow. Highs in the upper 80s. And some showers and thunderstorms expected tomorrow night. Low 75. Afternoon Delight Pick is coming up. Here's Little River Band on KYMO.

I Want to Be Your Lover. It's Prince on Classic KYMO. Today is Carly Simon's birthday. She is 83. And our afternoon delight pick is a song that was written by Simon and Michael McDonald. She wrote the lyrics. He composed the music. In fact, it was originally recorded by the Doobie Brothers. But then Carly Simon decided to record it a year later in 1978. And she put it on her 7th studio album, Boys in the Trees, and it became a big hit for her. Top 10 hit, in fact, peaking at number 6 on the Billboard Hot 100. Here's You Belong to Me on Classic KYMO.

0: 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Coming up tomorrow morning, just another morning show with Reed Howe, starting your day right here, 6 to 10. 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

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Your River Delta weather for tonight. Some showers and thunderstorms are likely. Low around 73. Tomorrow, showers and thunderstorms possible. Mostly sunny, though, with a high 88. And some showers and thunderstorms expected tomorrow night. Low 75. Here's the police on KYMO.

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River Delta weather. Some showers and thunderstorms possible tonight. Low 73. Showers likely tomorrow. Maybe a thunderstorm as well. Otherwise, mostly sunny. High about 88. And some showers and thunderstorms likely tomorrow night. Low 75. Right now, the Rolling Stones on Classic KYMO.

Rod Stewart Infatuation on Classic KYMO. On this day, 2009, Michael Jackson died after suffering heart failure at his home in Beverly Hills. He was 50, and four of his solo albums are among the world's best-selling records, including his fifth studio album, Off the Wall, going back to 1979. And this song is from the album, which the song was written by Michael Jackson and produced by Quincy Jones. Here's Working Day and Night on KYMO. Ow!

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